0: there's the guys you can catch on stage 7th of November, Queensland Country Bank Stadium, the Foo Fighters. It is Wildy from TechNQ for their open day here on Power 100. Plenty of people. It's starting to pump. We've got our street team, the Big Rig and Kiana down here with a lot of freebies. If you want to come down, just check out what is on offer here and grab some free stuff. Joining me at the moment is Wade. Now, you're at the TechNQ display, mate, because you are one of the teachers.
1: Correct, yes.
0: So, yep. Now, Wade, you're a teacher, but you actually went through as a student here at TechNQ.
1: Yes, I was a student in 2016, 2017. Started in automotive,
0: yep.
1: Finished it all the way through. I realized it wasn't the career that was for me, and I think TechNQ helped me decide that.
0: Yep.
1: And now I'm in teaching.
0: So, what did you go straight from here to teaching, or what?
1: I actually left school. I got a job in sales. Learned some really awesome skills there. The thing that got me back here was the relationships and connections that I had. Michael, our deputy principal, he was one of my biggest influences. Yep. I kept a really good relationship with him outside of school.
0: Yep.
1: And he approached me one day and said, "Have you ever thought about being a teacher?" I told him, "Not at all."
0: Yep.
1: And he asked if I wanted to have a go, and here I am.
0: So when did you start as a teacher?
1: I started in 2023.
0: Nice. So what's it like being back here as a teacher now?
1: Awesome. It's so much fun. It's exactly how I remember as a student. I have some great memories of, you know, being here. And now as a teacher, I get to see on the side of the fence, I get to make those memories for those kids. So it's great. I love it.
0: And that's one thing that I've always noticed year on year that we come here for the open day is the students are really passionate and into it. You know, like you go to some schools and it's like students there, not really. But here, like even they'll come up to me and go, "Oh, I want to talk on the radio. I want to tell about everything I do here." Like they want to like spread the message on how good this place is.
1: Yeah, that's it. They love it. And that's what I love to see. I've got a student here at the moment, Fraser. He's developed a project for me. If you get down here, make sure you check it out. He's done an awesome job and he really wants to show it off to the world. So he's doing great.
0: And the thing that gets me too, like, you know, sometimes when you're young, you're in school and, you know, doing an apprenticeship or work like that can seem a bit boring. But when you come here, you got like race cars that the students can work on. There's great couple of cars from Cool Cars and Customs on display. The sort of things that you could be doing in the future.
1: Yeah, there's so much to look at and do. It's not just the open day. It's coming here as a student. There's so much potential and opportunity. Our trade facilitators are tradies at heart. They know what it's like to work out there. They've got so many connections in the world and can set these kids up with great opportunities. So yeah, it's amazing.
0: Now I know that you said, you know, your experience as a student was really positive here. What do you think really stood out though about coming here for you? You know, I know you said like Michael was a great influence and stuff, but yeah, what really stood out, you know?
1: I think it was just the environment. It was relaxed, but it was hands-on. It was, but at the same time, it was all go. It was a bit of everything. No day was the same. Everything was different, and I really liked that about school. You know, I think I needed to be challenged and put in different positions and things like that. So,
0: yep.
1: Yeah, it was awesome.
0: So, as I said, you're on one of the trade displays this morning. What are you trying to spread the message at your stall?
1: So, I do a subject called Trade Skills Extension. It's one of our academic subjects.
0: Yep.
1: And I'm trying to... My message is that the academic stuff is important too. Yep. You can't just be a tradie without some of your IT and business skills. It's really important in this day and age to really hook into those subjects and get a good grade.
0: Well, if you'd like to find out more about anything going on at TechNQ, the best place to do it is come down. You can speak to people like Wade this morning. It's on until 12:30 at their Douglas campus. You can just press Google and tell you where to go if you want, but down Discovery Drive off University Drive is the easiest way. Come and say g'day, check it out, TechNQ Open Day. Now, in automotive section TechNQ, they have motor oil, Power 100, we have music, and we have our own oils, Midnight Oil. 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
2: 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Yeah! But sometimes you're faced with a seemingly impossible challenge. Picking a number.

0: Michael from Kirwan. What number are you chasing?
1: Number 5.
0: All right. Well, let's flip it over. It is the Joker. It's a picture of me. $500.
2: 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One Joker.
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0: 100 great Aussie talent, Grinspoon, on your Saturday morning with Wildy. If you were going to the warehouse tonight, sees another great Aussie band, Jebediah. Unfortunately, it's been cancelled, that show. They do have some personal issues they have to attend to. So, yes, not the best news. And speaking of the warehouse, 10 to 2 tomorrow afternoon, Passport to Airlie. I'll be the MC if you want to come down, check out some great local talent. Speaking of local, we've got our member for Munningborough, Janelle Poole, joining me at the moment. I've got to say, sorry, Janelle.
1: Oh, what for? Good morning, Wildy, but what are you apologising for already?
0: I didn't realise that politics wasn't working out and you're coming to Tech NQ so you can change career.
1: I got to tell you, how great is this? Just looking out there and just seeing all the skill sets set up to have a look around, and it's hands-on, and all of the young people that are genuinely interested in getting a trade.
0: And one thing that amazes me, you know, we've been doing this for years, but the amount of young women now that are getting into trades.
1: Yeah, absolutely. And I've had this conversation a number of times with some of the trade employers. Yep. And our daughter now is 20, and we were looking at her going into a trade while she was still at high school. And the conversation was really interesting because they like the females because attention to detail, yep. Wildy.
0: Yep.
1: They are probably a little bit kinder on the tools. So, yeah, there is a great amount of young ladies down here. So, but if you've ever wondered about what goes on behind the doors here at Tech NQ, do yourself a favour and come on down.
0: Absolutely. Well, young Hannah is over on the Townsville Hospital Health Service stall this morning, and she went through Tech NQ, and now she's doing an apprenticeship with Townsville Hospital.
1: So Hannah went through Tech NQ, did an electrical apprenticeship.
0: Yep.
1: She is now working for Queensland Health at the Townsville Universal Hospital with that trade. So it's sometimes it's not what you think the pathway will look like.
0: Yeah.
1: It just opens up so many other pathways that you've never even thought of. And that's what Tech NQ is about. It's one provider, one pathway, but it opens up many, many doors.
0: Oh, absolutely. You know, electrical, automotive, engineering, carpentry, plumbing, and that's the beauty, like we just spoke about, of today, is you can actually come down and see what it's all about. And how old are they here at Tech NQ?
1: Well, they start in year 10.
0: Yep.
1: Because they do a come and try a trade.
0: Yep.
1: Year 10. And then during year 11 and 12 is when they start their apprenticeship. So what I found really interesting as well was you might have an idea of what trade it is that you think you'd like to do. But during that year 10 come and try a trade, they try it all. And the number of young people that actually then go, do you know what? I actually really like automotive, or I really like electrical, and it's not what their first choice was. So
0: absolutely,
1: that's what it's about.
0: And it's hard to believe 20 years it's been going.
1: I know, don't we? We were just having a conversation off air about what we were doing 20 years ago. But, yeah, 20 years. And it has grown so much, and there's 11 different apprenticeships out there that they can try. But again, it's that one provider, one pathway. So there's that consistency and that connectivity.
0: Well, they're here until 12:30 today, so there's still plenty of time to get down to Tech NQ Douglas Campus. Come and see for yourself what it's all about. And we'll come back with Tenacious D next on Power 100. Thanks, Janelle.
1: My pleasure.
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18: This is the greatest and best song in the world. 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Long time ago, me and my brother Kyle here, we was hitchhiking down a long and lonesome road. All of a sudden, there shined a shiny demon in the middle of the road.
19: And he said...

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0: It is Power 100. We're doing it live this morning from Tech NQ on your Saturday morning for their Open Day 2026. What a beautiful morning it is. The place is pumping at the moment, and I'm joined by Kyle, one of the electrical facilitators. How are you, mate?
4: Good, good. It's good to be on.
0: Now, mate, you're a bit like Wade. You actually went to Tech NQ as a student yourself?
4: Yeah, that's right. So I did grade 11 and 12 here. And then I did electrical, I did a certificate 2 in electrical here, which was great. They offer such great opportunities, do a lot of work experience, get out on the job, learn the trade, which is awesome. And then I came here as a full-time apprentice as well, so I did my time here through my apprenticeship, which was great. And then, yeah, decided I thought I might give it a go as a facilitator, give that a go, teach the apprentices and the school kids what they need to do here as well for their trade.
0: Well, I just said to Ross, the boss of Tech NQ, before, I said, now I know why we have a trade shortage in Townsville, because they're stealing all the good tradespeople to become, you know, teachers here.
4: Yeah, that's right. It's just a great place to be. I love it.
0: And I think that's the whole attitude that, you know, everyone I do talk to, it keeps coming across how much people really do enjoy coming to Tech NQ.
4: Yeah, well, I think it's great. You know, we offer so many opportunities. What other schools don't offer is the work experience and how much work experience we do to get the students hands-on in the trade that they want to do. And they love that. They love the hands-on experience that we offer and the practical projects we get them to do here. So yep. It is just a great space to be to learn your trade.
0: And you've been taking people on mini tours this morning around the facility?
4: Yeah, yep. So I'm here doing mini tours with people. So if you want to come on down, I'll show you each of the workshops that we have here. So that we've got the engineering, automotive, electrical, plumbing, carpentry. We got it all. And it's great hands-on experience as well with the facilitators in those fields. They'll show you what they teach as well. So it's pretty hands-on in there as well at the moment.
0: And we've talked a lot this morning about how many young females are doing trades. And you were just saying to me, as opposed to when you came through the school, how many more there are now?
4: Yeah, a lot more females coming through trying the trades. Seen a lot more since when I was here as a student. It's really blown up for females as well, which is great. You see on TikTok all the time now, there's females with plumbing, doing plumbing, carpentry, which is great because it's inspiring more females to come and try a trade as well.
0: So if you've ever thought of maybe, you know, an electrical trade or something like that, come down and speak to Kyle this morning. The open day is on till 12:30. We are here at Tech NQ, the Douglas campus. Kyle, thanks for having a chat.
4: No, thank you.
0: Coming up before midday, we'll throw in some chili peppers. AC/DC. And we'll catch you up to date with all the latest news and sport next on Power 100.
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11: Hi there, Alana McIntyre here with the latest. The Sydney Swans are hoping fans will still head out to support both the women and the men in their AFL games tomorrow at the SCG. Lawyers for the two adult performers who were inside the Melbourne hotel room where an alleged incident played out say they're preparing to launch civil action. One of the women's fathers say his daughter suffered an asthma attack and asked for help from hotel staff. A teenager is in a critical condition after being stabbed on the New South Wales Central Coast. The 15-year-old apparently stumbled into his neighbour's house in Terrigal last night, asking for help. Diners have been seen ducking for cover as shots were fired from a vehicle into a cafe in Melbourne. One man had to be taken to hospital with non-life-threatening injuries following the drive-by shooting at Altona North last night. Even with more rain set to drench southern Australia over the coming days, our Weather Bureau says El Nino is still underway and warmer than average temperatures are set for spring and summer. The UK's Met Office has warned this El Nino could be the strongest one in a century. Climate scientist Theodore Keeping says temperatures could rise by more than 3 degrees, and usually 2 degrees is considered a big event.
12: And that can be the difference between food production going well or crops failing. And it can be the difference between people experiencing flood events or extreme heat stress.
11: On the ABC there. And TikTok has been ordered to pay more than $550 million to settle a lawsuit with the US Justice Department. The social media platform's accused of violating children's online privacy.
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11: The Dolphins remain in the top four after their 34-16 win over the Eels in Brisbane. Coach Christian Wolf speaking after their fifth straight win, saying his side didn't play as well as he'd like.
13: Yeah, they obviously got us a play there early in our KGD. That was probably the thing I was a little bit disappointed with. I just think we defended our line as well as I know we can.
11: And in cricket, the second test with Bangladesh is underway.
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0: Chili Peppers on your Saturday morning. It is Power 100 Wildy with you as we do it live on this beautiful day from TechNQ Douglas Campus. So much going on. They are having information sessions and guided tours. And, of course, don't forget to visit Total Tools are here, Totally Workwear, Makita, NQ Cool Cars Vehicle Display in the automotive section. And joining me at the moment is one of the TechNQ students, Summer Williams. How are you?
1: I'm good. How are you?
0: Excellent. Now, we chatted last year, and you're still going, so you must like it here.
1: Yeah, no, it's good. It's all right.
0: Yep. And you're doing plumbing?
1: Yeah.
0: So, as a young woman, what made you think of plumbing as a trade?
1: Well, I wanted to do carpentry because my family does it, and then I thought, nah, I can't do it because I'll just be broken when I'm 40. And then I did the plumbing for AP, who do all the AP houses.
0: Yep.
1: And then I just enjoyed it, like the variety of doing everything and seeing what happens in the construction background. So that was fun.
0: So who are you doing your apprenticeship with?
1: Maze Plumbing.
0: Okay, so when you come here, how big are the classes at TechNQ?
1: They're not that big, but it's all right.
0: Yeah. And you've made a lot of friends here?
1: yeah. So, everyone's real close with each other.
0: Yeah.
1: Especially all the girls, because there's only a small group of us, so we all have to stick

0: talking to Kyle, who's one of the electrical facilitators. He came to the Tech NQ as a student years ago, as Wade did. And the one thing he said, he thinks that a lot more females are getting into trades because there's lots of females on TikTok doing videos being tradies. Do you think that's true?
1: Maybe, but...
0: Are you on TikTok?
1: No.
0: No, so you're not putting up videos of yourself plumbing?
1: No way.
0: Yeah.
1: I'm too shy for that.
0: And what about the lifestyle being a tradesperson these days? Do you find it a good work-life balance?
1: Yeah, it's... Because you make friends on the job sites. So you go out to the job, you chat, you have friends, and then you can hang out with your mates on the weekends and that, have money, and save. It's just good.
0: And have you become that plumbing mate? If someone has a problem, they call you up. Summer, my toilet's blocked or my tap's leaking. Are you that person now?
1: Yeah. Well, Dad forces me to do the plumbing now. He doesn't trust my cousins anymore because they do plumbing.
0: Yep.
1: They kept freaking up, so it's now my job.
0: Do you think that, you know, females, a little bit more attention to detail than the guys?
1: Yeah, because we have to prove ourselves against the boys, so we work harder.
0: So for anyone listening, would you recommend a trade?
1: Yeah, I would recommend a trade.
0: And Tech NQ?
1: Yeah. Yeah, it's really good here.
0: Yep.
1: We do, like, in Year 10, you do all the trades for a week, and then you get to go out on work experience, and then, yeah, you just pick a trade, and then you get to do that for 2 years.
0: Awesome.
1: Yeah.
0: Well, Summer, thanks for having a chat once again at Tech NQ's Open Day. It's on until 12:30. Plenty of time still to come down. Find out more information. It is the Douglas campus. You just come off University Drive into Discovery Drive and you'll see Tech NQ. Come down, say g'day. We got the big rig and also, Kiana, I forgot. Thank Nathan down the line just said Kiana. Forgot her name. And they've got all the freebies for you, so come down, check it out. Tech NQ, it is the place to be. We're going to come back with a band who the Foo Fighters are opening for next month. Can you imagine which band that must be if the Foo Fighters are opening for them? Those guys are next on Power 100.
2: 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Doors open from 7 p.m. and it's stacked from the start. Then from 8, the greatest rock band of all time takes the stage, playing a mix of your studio favourites and the live tracks that defined a generation. When the band's done, the night keeps rolling on. From 9 till 8, the after party takes over with big rock tracks you just won't hear anywhere else. 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
4: You're listening to the Power Property Report with Giovanni from Ray White Townsville. What's happening in our local market, Gio?
5: Here's the truth, Townsville. Over the past 8 weeks, the Townsville real estate market has shifted. We're now seeing around 20% more stock available across the market, giving buyers more choice than they've ever had. And at the same time, open home numbers have softened. With the extra choice, the urgency for buyers to purchase a home that doesn't tick all the boxes has changed. Buyers are still active, but they are being more selective with more comparable properties, ticking more boxes, taking more time. And in most cases, waiting for the right home rather than rushing into the one available now. That doesn't mean that the market has fallen away. What it does mean is that the conditions have become more balanced and the market has normalized. Across the market, we have also seen price pullback, in some cases up to around 2%. But that needs to be kept in perspective. Townsville property has grown 100% over the past 5 years. So even with the little pullback, homeowners are still well ahead. Average days on market has also pushed out to around 34 days, which means presentation, pricing, and strategy means more than ever. Homes are still selling, but the market is no longer rewarding overpricing. For buyers, Townsville still represents excellent value, especially compared to many other regional and capital markets. For sellers, the opportunity is still there, but the approach needs to be sharper to achieve the strongest result. This message is simple. The market has normalized, but it remains healthy. Good property, priced correctly, and marketed well is still achieving strong results.
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0: 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At TechNQ Open Day, we're here until 12:30. It is Wildy with you. We've heard about a lot of great success stories here at TechNQ. Great students going through, going on to be facilitators and teachers. And then there's this guy that I've joined by, Kurt Richardson. The only thing you'd be good at, mate, is maybe joining a radio station.
1: Look, I don't like that official introduction. I'd like it as student number 666 from the plumbing area of 2009. Thank you, Dad.
0: So a few years ago, since you were here, Riggy.
1: Oh, absolutely. Yeah, so I tried to become a plumber.
0: Yep.
1: But we can say that career went straight down the drain, and it's always good to be here at Power 100 with my dad right now after TechNQ Open Day. It's been such an awesome morning, Wildy.
0: Mate, it's always a fantastic day, and it's fantastic talking to, you know, the young guys and girls that are going through TechNQ, and they all, you know, have nothing but praise for the place.
1: Absolutely, and just highlighting about all the, you know, young ladies and females getting into the trade industries and stuff now, and could you imagine calling up Summer and going, hey, Big Rig's just clogged the toilet. Can you come have a look for us?
0: Oh,
1: that poor bugger. But
0: we're trying to get them into trades, mate, not put them off a trade.
1: I mean, look, experience, industry skills, it's all there if you need to come unclog a toilet from the Big Rig. But no, in all sorts, though, TechNQ, it's a bloody such a great thing to have in our own backyard here in Townsville. It feeds and drips into all the other regional communities. Like, I know that we've got and spoke to other students from Mackay and all sorts, even up all the way to the top end, out to NT. So it's very cool, Wildy. And for any of the young fellas and young Sheilas out there that want to come in and get in the mix, you need to get on down here and have a crack.
0: And one thing I haven't touched on this morning, Riggy, obviously we're at the Douglas campus, but for people that don't live close by, they do have boarding at the Ross Lee campus.
1: And I heard that that Ross Lee campus, all the toilets are currently free-flowing. They're not blocked up yet. I haven't been there, so yeah, hit it up.
0: So yeah, still plenty of time to come on down there here until 12:30 today with the TechNQ Open Day as we do it live on Power 100.
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15: Wherever the weekend takes you, Power 100 has you sorted.

0: As it'll be standing on stage, Queensland Country Bank Stadium, 7th of November, the Foo Fighters, and they are actually supporting another band next month. Now, who would the Foo Fighters support? Well, it has to be AC/DC. Dave said it's a dream come true for him. And I'm here with Ross, the boss, once again from TechNQ. Mate, have you got your Foo Fighters tickets?
1: No, I haven't, sorry.
0: Why not, Ross?
1: I'm waiting for Power 100 to present me with some.
0: I haven't even got tickets.
1: Oh, surely you do.
0: Come on, what's going on? I thought your band 45 RPM be opening for them.
1: No, we're wrong genre, wrong decade, 50s, 60s.
0: But
1: it all starts there.
0: You are over the Maggie Island Race Week, Pepper's Deck, next Thursday night for the
1: excited.
0: Power 100 party.
1: Definitely, super excited. Like, fantastic weekends, and hopefully it's a little bit more windy than last year. Last year was really flat, but it's already looking great.
0: I know, it's so funny, because when they have the Billfish Challenge, it's normally windy as for them, and then they have the Maggie Island Race Week, and there's no wind. Those guys need to get together
1: get the
0: and
1: oars
0: swap
1: out.
0: Yeah, exactly. Well, we're not here to talk about that. We're here to talk about TechNQ's open day. There's still about half an hour to go. It's been a great morning, mate.
1: Yeah, fantastic.
0: Yep.
1: Yeah, it's super exciting just seeing families walk through, seeing young people. I'm actually really surprised by some of the ages of the young people. Like, but certainly parents getting in early.
0: Yeah, absolutely. Well, I worked out before when I was speaking to Kyle, one of the electrical facilitators, you are the reason that Townsville has a trade shortage, because you keep nicking all the students from TechNQ to come here and be teachers, mate.
1: It's pretty competitive.
0: Yep, yep.
1: Yeah, we're doing our best, but certainly all the trades that we deliver training in, there's a skill shortage area, and we're hopefully doing our part to try and fix some of those gaps.
0: And that's the thing, though. You get to see the best of the best when they come through.
1: Yeah. Yeah.
0: You're like the top gun of trades.
1: Well, we hope to be. Yes, definitely.
0: Now, Ross, if people are listening and they go, oh, damn, we can't make it by 12:30 today out to Douglas campus, if they want to know more about, like, try a trade or stuff like that, what's the easiest way to get in contact with TechNQ?
1: Yeah, just jump on the website, technq.com.au. Importantly, don't put a H in there.
0: Yep.
1: Tech, T-E-C-N-Q. Training Education Careers is what it stands for, but jump on the website, register for an information session that we do throughout the year. Somebody will reach out through the enrolments team, and then people can be invited in, or even, I'm always open to somebody just wants to rock up to the door and have a look.
0: And the other great thing is, if people don't live in our region and they want to put, their son or daughter through the course, you do actually have boarding available in the other campus.
1: Yeah, we do. So Bowen Road, any of the locals that drive down Bowen Road, see this fantastic facility. That is our boarding location.
0: Yep.
1: It's probably one of the best things that came out of the flood. Fantastic facility for 40 students capability. It's the boarding component of the school.
0: I was going to ask you how many actually board, but like you said, 40. So
1: 40 capacity.
0: That really opens it up to people that are in, say, remote areas that can't really just come every day, but at least they can do a trade.
1: Yeah, definitely.
0: Yep.
1: Yeah, TechNQ is one of one, is how I would describe it.
0: Yep.
1: There is no school in the country like it.
0: Yep.
1: And the boarding facility gives a great opportunity to provide the significant advantage that we have in being an aspirational location for people wanting to enter into trades.
0: Yep. So excellent. Well, once again, Ross, thanks so much for having us at another open day here at TechNQ. It's been awesome.
1: Yep. Thanks, Wally. Thanks, Power 100, for being here again.
0: Have a great weekend, and everyone else, make sure you have a great weekend. I'll speak to you 5:30 Monday morning, and after 7, we kick off Power 100's 10K Rock Wars. Enjoy your afternoon. Into the newsroom next.
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13: Hi there, Alana McIntyre here with the latest. A third woman is planning legal action against the Sydney Swans following an alleged incident at the Pullman Hotel in Melbourne, with her lawyer describing the allegations as harrowing. Slater and Gordon senior lawyer Jackson Panham says the woman, who is yet to speak to any media, is assisting police with their investigation.
14: I don't want to go into what's happened in the room. I think that's really important to state. I can't say what happened in the room. What I can say is she made a report to Victoria Police immediately after it happened, and police attended shortly after, and they commenced their investigation.
13: Two other women have engaged a separate law firm. A teenage boy who was stabbed north of Sydney remains critical. The 15-year-old stumbled up to a neighbour's house in Terrigal last night, desperate for help. A gunman remains on the run after a drive-by shooting at a cafe in Melbourne. One man had to be taken to hospital last night after shots were fired and diners were forced to duck for cover at Altona North. A cold front is blasting Tasmania, bringing damaging winds. Meghan Markle is reportedly in talks about joining the third season of Netflix's The Gentlemen, which is shot in the UK. And Robbie Williams is set to perform at the Melbourne Cup. The singer has told the Herald Sun while the nation is stopped, he might as well entertain.
15: What I love about Australian fans is that I am embraced for who I am. I just feel as though I'm allowed to be the person that I've always wanted to be there.
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13: The Broncos have denied retiring Raiders star Josh Papali'i a victory with a 34-30 win. Ricky Stewart disappointed after the club failed to send the Raiders legend out with a win in his final home match.
16: Probably to dampen the mood. That's not good enough though. Like, when you get to that lead, we should be winning those games, and it's probably got us into a position this year. We've had injuries and whatnot, but so have a lot of other clubs.
13: And in Mackay, the second test with Bangladesh is underway.
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18: Clear skies for you Saturday with a top of 27, dropping down to a low of 13 overnight. Tomorrow looks mostly sunny with a high of 27 and a slightly warmer overnight low of 15. Monday, a top of 27 with a slight chance of a morning shower.
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0: Pink Floyd from the Wall concept album released in 1979. Now playing on Power 100 for you Saturday. Hello, my name is Rachel and I'm going to hang out in the studio until 4 o'clock this afternoon. And if you were around in 1979, you probably remember how much of a game changer those guys were. They were one of the first bands to physically loop tapes. So we used to like record in studios on tape. They used to cut them up and loop them from the machine around a chair and loop the music. One of the first bands. That's why they're one of my top 20 favorite bands ever. Another of my top 20 favorite bands ever is Guns N' Roses, and I'm going to press play on them in the next 2 minutes. This is Power 100.
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0: 1966 during the Vietnam War. International troops have been pushed to their limits in North Queensland's jungle, where ADF personnel and eight partner nations took on a grueling combat survival course.
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1: Oh, Father, tell me.

0: Power 100. You're with Rachel for your Saturday. Have you ever heard Grinspoon mix into drum and bass? If that's your kind of thing, get excited because I've got Jack down the line. He's the promoter and the mastermind behind the Are You Ready Festival. It's happening on the island right now. It's a three-day party. Jack, tell us about it.
1: And basically, it's about bringing people together to enjoy the culture. What is drum and bass? Drum and bass basically is a unique music genre that if people don't know, and once they do know, they become a fan and love it because there's no other vibe like it. Drum and bass is a community and a people, and generally it's all good people, and it's just about enjoying the music with like-minded people.
0: Yeah, okay. So I'm going to tell you a little story. Reef Siren, who's kicking it off, I think she just started. I was recently in Perisher, and I was having a party on the rooftop by myself listening to one of her, what do you call it, like a set, a DJ set, right?
1: Yeah.
0: And it was mad. So how many DJs do you have happening today?
1: So today, in total for the weekend, over the Friday, Saturday, Sunday, obviously today's been Saturday, and we've got 14 artists. A lot of them making their Townsville debut, so absolute heavyweights. Every single person on the lineup, in my opinion, is a headliner.
0: Okay.
1: So we've got a few from Brisbane, a few from Sydney, a couple from Melbourne, and then a heap of Townsville people representing.
0: Oh, very, very cool. And so how much are tickets? Where can we find tickets?
1: So, yeah, tickets via the TSV DMB Instagram and link in bio, or you can purchase them on the door. The cost for the tickets on the day will be $50 entry.
0: Okay, and so it's yes. $50 just to get them for the day. That's great.
1: Yes. 100%, mate. Something that I haven't really explained well, but it was my purpose behind it, is this is a cost of living event. Like, it's, you know, it is priced affordable for people to come, because I appreciate people have got to get the ferry to come. And, you know, a lot of my friends say, like, you know, we were doing $99 for the three-day tickets. It's all about the island as well. Come and have a good time. It's not about drinking, coming and drinking as many beers as you can or staying up late. Come, enjoy the music, have a feed, have a good sleep, rehydrate, wake up in the morning, go for a swim at Florence Bay, go and hire a jet ski, do what you want to do, and then it kicks back off in the evening again.
0: Oh, that is so cool, Jack. I'll let you get back to it and hope to see you there.
1: Thanks, mate.
0: I feel like if you're driving around right now and you're like, no, I don't have any plans this weekend, why not head over to the island? It's like $50 to get in. Drum and bass might surprise you. All DJs have like different flavors and like to mix different things in. Obviously, my DJs are the ones that, you know, mix rock music. I'm going to press play on Billy Idol into This Is Power 100.
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0: 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You're hanging out with Rachel until 4 o'clock this afternoon. Coming up after 1 o'clock, REM. And one of my favorite tracks from Wolf Mother. 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
4: Phil, that's enough SARS for you today. I mean it. 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
10: I'm John Fabris. A third woman's engaged legal representation in relation to an alleged sexual assault at a Melbourne hotel. Five Swans players were subsequently stood down for breaching the club's rules. Lawyer Jackson Panham taking up the case.
11: Whatever the outcome of the criminal investigation, we intend to explore other avenues for our clients to seek justice, including civil remedies.
10: The ACT becomes the second jurisdiction to join a national gun buyback program alongside New South Wales. ACT's Police Minister.
12: We recognise the impact that the events of Bondi last year had on both the New South Wales community, but the Australian community and the Jewish community.
10: And 5,000 wildfires burning in Indonesia and flash floods in Peru are being credited to El Nino, which is yet to top out. Professor Adam Scaife from the UK's Met Office telling ITV it's history making.
13: I have never seen a forecast that looks like this. It peaks in November, December. It looks very much like it's going to be a record. Event.
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14: The Dolphins are closing in on a top four finish with a 34-16 victory over the Eels at Suncorp. Coach Christian Wolf reckons there's still a lot of improvement in the squad.
15: We had a good intensity about us. In the first couple of sets, you know, made them kick from inside their 40. There's a bit of a missed kick from Izzy there that sort of lost the momentum that we had early.
14: The Broncos edged out the Raiders 34-30 in last night's other encounter. Josh Fraser's first game as Carlton's full-time coach is against AFL ladder leaders Fremantle at Marvel. The Blues mentor has told Gold Sport it's business. business as usual.
16: It's another opportunity to continue to build a brand, I guess, if you like. That's been a real focus for us, to put a brand of football on show that our supporters can connect to.
14: Australia's off to a scorching start against Bangladesh in the second test in Mackay. Mitchell Stark ripping through the Tigers' top order with the Fifer. The visitors 6 for 36 a short time ago. The Wallaroos and Black Ferns meet in their 100th women's rugby test in Auckland. And behind the wheel, Matt Payne is launched from pole in the opening supercars race in Ipswich. That's sport. I'm Harrison Preeve.
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0: Clear skies for you Saturday with a top of 27, dropping down to a low of 13 overnight. Tomorrow looks mostly sunny with a high of 27 and a slightly warmer overnight low of 15. Monday, a top of 27 with a slight chance of a morning shower.
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Motley Crue, rocking your Saturdays on Power 100. My name is Rach. I'm going to hang out with you until 4 o'clock this afternoon. And I don't know if you've seen it, but Tommy Lee, the drummer from Motley Crue, has been spilling the beans lately on socials. That guy was wild, and like not just wild, like next level wild. And he is not hiding anything. He's just letting it all out, reminiscing. And I would play it for you, but there's literally kids in the car right now, and I would not appreciate that. So I'll let you explore some Tommy Lee on your own time. Right now, though, I will hit play on Mumford & Sons, though. That's up.

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10: 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I'll write it down.
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0: down one of the best bands I've ever seen. It's Def Leppard rocking your Saturday on Power 100. You are hanging out with Rachel. I'm going to be here until 4 o'clock for our Saturday afternoon in August. It is an awesome day. It's very windy at the moment. And if you're going to stay in tonight, I highly suggest you hit this up.
1: 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Rock it.
0: Yeah. That's right. Power 100's Rock Room is opening its doors again tonight from 7. There will be 3 opening bands taking the stage. And then from 8 o'clock, it is our Rock Room headliner. And I can reveal, it is the one, the only, Jimmy Barnes. The thing I like about Rock Room is you don't actually have to go anywhere, and it's kind of like a concert at home. So if you haven't hit that up before, download the iHeart app and stream the show to your best, loudest speaker. I guarantee you, your neighbour will be angry at you the next day. I'm going to chuck on some more Australian royalty in about 2 minutes. It's the Angels on Power 100.
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0: Power 100, rocking your Saturday, hanging out with Rachel until 4 o'clock this afternoon. And I don't know how many parents are in the car right now with their kids, taking them to their last footy game of the season, but I salute you. 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Coming up after 2 o'clock, the Divinals. And one of my favorite tracks from the Foo Fighters, it's Generator. Right now, we're going to head into the news and sports room. 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
9: I'm John Fabris. Another legal firm's been hired by a third woman in the case involving Swans players who were stood down over club standards breaches, including late-night drinking in Melbourne. Slater and Gordon's Jackson Panham's considering civil action separate to police investigations.
10: Our client's had her entire world turned upside down. She's now trying to navigate an incredibly traumatic experience.
9: Home Affairs Minister Tony Burke's announced a second taker for the federal government's National Gun Buyback Scheme.
11: I'm really pleased to say the second jurisdiction to be joining the buyback is the ACT.
9: It joins New South Wales. Other states and territories are yet to sign on. And President Trump's fronted a Make America Great Again rally in South Carolina. Beforehand, he outlined how he plans to choke Iran financially with sanctions to end the war.
12: They are not paying their soldiers. They're not paying their police. We have total control of that entire region. They would love to make a deal, but they're not ready to make the right deal.
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13: Big names back on deck for Newcastle's clash with Manly this afternoon. Bradman Best and Jacob Saifidi returning for the Knights.
14: Really important members of our team, so good time of year to get them back as well, so they're right to go.
13: Coach Justin Holbrook, while Tom Trbojevic returns from a hamstring injury for the Seagulls. The Bunnies tackle the Warriors, and it's the Dragons versus the Dogs tonight at the SFS. In the NRLW, the Tigers leading the Knights 26-6 late in the second half. AFL action underway at Marvel Stadium. At last check, Carlton trails Fremantle by 10 points in the opening term. Melbourne to face the Doggies later this afternoon at the MCG. Australia's made a dominant start to the second test with Bangladesh all out for 64 in Mackay. Mitchell Stark ripping through the Tigers with 6 for 12. Aussie skipper Pat Cummins adding 3 wickets. The Wallaroos trailing the Black Ferns 21-0 late in the first half of their women's rugby test in Auckland. And reigning Premier League champion Arsenal has opened its title defence with a 3-0 win over newly promoted Coventry. That's sport. I'm Harrison Freed.
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0: Clear skies for your Saturday with a top of 27, dropping down to a low of 13 overnight. Tomorrow looks mostly sunny with a high of 27 and a slightly warmer overnight low of 15. Monday, a top of 27 with a slight chance of a morning shower.
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0: Dire Straits, rocking you Saturday on Power 100. Hello, you're hanging out with Rachel until 4 o'clock. And I don't know if this has ever happened to you, but last night I saw some comedy and the entire time I was laughing and smiling. So today my face hurts. It was Ursula Carlson and she was so funny. If you haven't heard of her, she's a South African comedian. She dabbles in film, TV, and I'm going to play a little segment now from her socials because I want you to, like, smile as much as I was last night.
1: I bet there's Americans in here, don't make yourself known. Not good with honesty, even if it's got all to do with them. So in the movie, right, like, everything I wore in the movie, they supplied. The undies, the socks, the shoes, like, you understand what everything means, right? So then one day I was getting dressed and I put the t-shirt on and it was super tight and I'm like, oh no, it's happened. I'm so fat for this shirt, like I look like a party sausage in a microwave. Like, I look at the label and it's a large and I'm like, thank God, it's not me, it's the shirt. Because not to spoil the illusion, but I'm not a large, I'm a 2X. And I open the door and I call the wardrobe lady. I go, hey, babes, come here. I go, listen, I'm too fat for this shirt. And she goes, you're not fat. And I go, because I'm looking for this just guide dog. And I say, yes, I am. And she goes, no, you're not. And I go, get in.

0: 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And I go, what do you see? I'm looking in the mirror, but she's looking at me, and she goes, you're not fat. And I'm like, do I have body dysmorphia?
1: And that's Ursula Carlson. If you want to hit up some comedy, if you need some more comedy in your life, there's actually a new Giggle Maps that you can download. And it's basically like a little hub with all the comedy stuff happening in Townsville all in one place. Right now, let's keep the tunes rolling. It's Metallica. Turn the page up in two. You're on Power 100.
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2: 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At Power 100, we pride ourselves on playing real rock music just like this. Yeah! From real rock artists like this. Playing real instruments like this. 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

0: Bon on Blondes, rocking you Saturday on Power 100. My name is Rachel. I'm hanging out with you until 4 o'clock this afternoon. And I don't know if you've heard about it, but Townsville Barn Dance is kicking off tonight. It's the second year this has happened. I've got Melissa. She's one of the organisers. She's down the line to tell us more about it. Melissa, what's the go with the Farm Barn Dance tonight?
1: So basically, it's just a really fun night, a chance to get dressed up in your country attire, do some line dancing, eat some delicious food, drink some drinks, sit around a fire, and enjoy the night with your friends.
0: Okay, so this is happening in Black River, and I heard that you do have camping available, and it's free, right?
1: You can camp. It's free to camp the night, so if you do have a little too much to drink, you can actually stay at the campgrounds, and that is thanks to Rick at the farm, very generously offered our patrons to stay.
0: Okay, that sounds like the best idea. You don't want to drive out to Black River and have to drive home. Okay, what about food?
1: Yeah, there's a bar. So we've got Combi Keg is our bar. So they've got some drinks on tap there. And we've got a few delicious food trucks. It's called Cobby's Kitchen, the place from Ingham. They are amazing. And we also have NQ for You. They're currently at the top of Castle Hill every day. So if you've been up there, you'll see them. We also have Churro Boss NQ doing a fabulous dessert and Turvey Bakehouse.
0: Okay, so basically it sounds like you just pack your bag and what do I wear?
1: Oh, look, you can wear whatever you like, but I'll be wearing my boots, my cowboy hat, something comfortable. I do think it might be a little bit chilly out there, so I would definitely bring a jumper. But honestly, whatever you're comfortable in, it doesn't matter. It's just a relaxed, chilled night. But country attire would be great.
0: Okay, I'll see what I can get out of my wardrobe. And how are we getting our tickets?
1: There is a Facebook event page. It's just called Barn Dance 2026, and you can get to try booking from that.
0: All right, and what kind of live music can we expect?
1: The music on the night is all going to be played from a band called Violin Vocals. So that's Carolyn Lloyd-Doolin and Megan Morris. Carolyn is phenomenal on the electric violin, so they've been practicing and picking up all those fabulous songs for us, so it should be a fabulous night.
0: Oh, that sounds so cool. I've actually heard AC/DC. Have you ever heard AC/DC played on electrical violins?
1: I have not.
0: Now you got to check it out. Hey, thank you so much for your time. I'll let you get back to setting up your gig.
1: Thank you so much for having me.
0: All right, and right now we're going to hit up some ACD. In the next 2 minutes, it's Back in Black on Power 100. We will
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0: Power 100, rocking your Saturday. You're hanging out with Rach until 4 o'clock this afternoon, and then I am heading to the commie for a footy breakup. No more footy. I am so happy I get a little bit of time back on Saturday mornings. My son is not very happy, but hey, I don't know, you give some, you lose some. Coming up after 3 o'clock, Pearl Jam. And I'm going to pop on some Creed as well. First, we're going to head into the newsroom. 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
12: G'day. The countdown is on. 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
13: I'm John Fabris. The Swans AFL players' Melbourne hotel case develops as a third woman hires a lawyer. As police investigate allegations of sexual assault, lawyer Jackson Panham's mooted a civil suit.
14: There has been a significant focus on how this will impact the Sydney Swans players who are involved in this, and I think it's really important to remember that really at the centre of this are three women.
13: A national gun buyback now has the ACT on board. New South Wales, the only other adopting it so far. ACT's police minister making it official today.
15: We have a significant issue with illicit firearms in our community. So we have legislation before the Assembly to implement firearms prohibition orders in the ACT.
13: And the World Food Program's bracing for an extra 49 million people to suffer hunger because of El Nino, likely being the strongest in more than a century. Jean-Martin Bauer telling ITV they're getting ready.
16: We need to pay attention now to what can be done to prepare and certainly not underestimate what this phenomenon could bring.
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17: Round 25 of the NRL is resuming. Newcastle's looking to keep its late season charge rolling against Manly. Our league expert Corey Oates says the Knights are playing fearless footy.
18: They've just been really good. They've played great
10: great footy all year, and they're surprising everyone each week when they just keep playing, turning up and winning well. So I'm going Knights. Manly can definitely upset and win comfortably, but I just don't think they've shown that.
17: Australia's hit back from its Darwin disaster, dismissing Bangladesh in the second test in Mackay.
18: He's edged that one, and Stark has 6 for 12. Bangladesh all out 64. A magnificent performance by the big left armour.
17: The action thanks to Seven. The Aussies are at the crease. Last check, 3 for 50. In the AFL, Carlton leads Fremantle by 11 points in the third quarter at Marvel Stadium. The Wallaroos trailing the Blackferns 59-19 late in the second half of their women's rugby test. And Oscar Piastri to start fourth in F1's Dutch Sprint. That's sport. I'm Harrison Freed.
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0: Clear skies for you Saturday with a top of 27, dropping down to a low of 13 overnight. Tomorrow looks mostly sunny with a high of 27 and a slightly warmer overnight low of 15. Monday, a top of 27 with a slight chance of a morning shower.
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0: in, we could hypothesize, right? We could come up with all these theories as to what happened, but I feel like at the end of the day, we'll just wish them well and hope when they do reschedule their gig at the warehouse, it doesn't collide with something else, because there are so many things happening in Townsville. Like, it's ridiculous. The year, the calendar, it's filling up. All right, let's chuck on some more music. Let's hit up Audioslave. It's up in the next two. You're on Power.
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Australian Crawl, rocking your Saturday on Power 100. You are hanging out with Rachel. I'm here for 30 more minutes and then I am free for Saturday and I am really looking forward to that. A little bit sad though because Jebediah has had to cancel their gig tonight at the Warehouse. They did cite medical reasons.

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0: Regurgitator, rocking your Saturdays on Power 100. You are hanging out with Rachel until 4 o'clock this afternoon. Waldy's going to be back at 5:30 on Monday morning, and at 8 a.m., he's giving you the chance to win $500 with Jag the Joker. All you need to do is call 1-300-89-1929. When you hear your cue to call, pick a card, and if you pick the Joker, then bam, $500 is yours. Thanks to our mates at Totally Workwear. Love your work. Hugh Street, courage on. Let's hit up some Led Zeppelin. 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

0: 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Rach here, about to sign off. I'm going to leave you with some Everclear after 4 o'clock. And some Powderfinger. All right, remember Jebediah is playing tonight at the Warehouse. I might see you there. The stuff on the island. Rock Room is happening, 7 o'clock right here on Power 100. Let's hit up news and sport right now. 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
11: I'm John Fabris. The Sydney Swans are today reiterating no players been interviewed by police investigating a sexual assault allegation at a Melbourne hotel. Five players have been stood down over club protocol breaches, while a third woman's hired a lawyer.
12: Every client that I've ever had, the case that they've had with us has probably been the worst thing that's ever happened to them. I've spoken to my client about what happened and it's pretty harrowing.
11: Slater and Gordon's Jackson Panham. America's president's been quizzed about the nation's $40 trillion debt position, Donald Trump suggesting debt's been a problem for 35 years, but his administration's overcoming it.
13: We have tremendous growth, and the way you take care of debt is with growth. We've never had growth like we have right now. The growth will take care of that very easily.
11: And the FBI in LA's handed over 48 looted ancient artifacts to Egyptian government reps. The Bureau concluded the pieces were illegally trafficked from Egypt, with the suspect now dead. In the past decade, American authorities have returned around 5,000 artifacts to Egypt.
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14: Around the grounds in the NRL, where the Knights are leading Manly 18-10 late in the first half. South Sydney is looking to sew up a final spot with the win over an informed Warriors out of Core Stadium. Bunnies coach Wayne Bennett says that they're in good shape.
15: Not as many injuries as we've had throughout the last 2 years. A good win last week, so we're confident in the difficulty in front of us. They're quite a good team and they're playing well themselves, the Warriors.
14: The Dragons and Dogs do battle tonight at the SFS. Australia's top orders struggles against Bangladesh, following them to Mackay. The Aussies 3 for 97 a short time ago, with recalled opener Matt Renshaw out for 8. Earlier, Mitchell Starc took 6 for 12 to help dismiss the Tigers for just 64. In the AFL, Carlton is leading ladder leaders Fremantle by 48 points late in the final quarter at Marvel. Across town at the G, the D's and Dogs about to lock horns. The Black Ferns have smashed the Wallaroos 66-19 in their women's rugby test, and the Mustangs have swept the podium in the opening Supercars race in Ipswich, with Brody Kostecki taking the checkered flag. That's sport. I'm Harrison Preeve.
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1: Power 100 weather.
0: Clear skies for you Saturday with a top of 27, dropping down to a low of 13 overnight. Tomorrow looks mostly sunny with a high of 27 and a slightly warmer overnight low of 15. Monday, a top of 27 with a slight chance of a morning shower.
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12: I'm John Fabris. The lawyer's now been engaged by a third woman over an alleged sexual assault at a Melbourne hotel. Engulfing five Swans AFL players stood down for rule breaches around partying. Lawyer Jackson Panham is taking up the case.
13: Whatever the outcome of the criminal investigation, we intend to explore other avenues for our client to seek justice, including through civil remedies.
12: The ACT becomes the second jurisdiction to join a national gun buyback program alongside New South Wales. ACT's police minister announcing it today.
14: We recognise the impact that the events of Bondi last year had on the New South Wales community, but the Australian community and the Jewish community.
12: 5,000 wildfires burning in Indonesia and flash floods in Peru are being credited to El Nino, which is yet to top out. Professor Adam Scaife from the UK's Met Office telling ITV it's history making.
15: I have never seen a forecast that looks like this. It peaks in November, December. It looks very much like it's going to be a record event.
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16: Nearing full time in Newcastle, where the Knights are trailing Manly 44-24. South send the Warriors to square off at Accor Stadium. Our league expert Corey Oates says the Wars face an uphill battle.
17: The Warriors have lost a couple because of Metcalf, unfortunate injury, suspension to Chance, Nickel Klokstad. So that's hard. Like losing those two, I think they're going to be pretty, you know, they might be down a little bit because they're probably over it. You know, the injuries, they're in and out players every week.
16: In the NRLW, the Tigers have edged out the Knights in a cliffhanger, 27-26. AFL, Josh Fraser has made a big statement in his first official game as Carlton's full-time coach. The Blues have stunned ladder leaders Fremantle 119-82, with the mouth-watering wildcard clash now looming.
18: As we are now in the box seats with some results to go our way for a Collingwood Carlton wildcard.
16: A wrap-up on Fox Footy, and the Aussies are 5-145 in their first dig after earlier dismissing Bangladesh for 64 in the second test in Mackay. That's sport. I'm Harrison Preeve.
19: 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A voucher for Tropical North Day Spa. As I walked in, the aromas in the air, relaxing ambience and beautiful surroundings transported me from reality to a place of total relaxation. All my worries were left behind. I was swept away to a world of serenity when the treatment started. If you need to get away, you don't have far to go. 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
7: Clear skies for you Saturday with a top of 27, dropping down to a low of 13 overnight. Tomorrow looks mostly sunny with a high of 27 and a slightly warmer overnight low of 15. Monday, a top of 27 with a slight chance of a morning shower.
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1: Townsville's Laverack Barracks is marking a major milestone, celebrating 60 years since Prime Minister Harold Holt opened the base back in 1966 during the Vietnam War. International troops have been pushed to their limits in North Queensland's jungle, where ADF personnel and eight partner nations took on a grueling combat survival course.
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10: Hi, I'm Hannah Davies. The Black Ferns have crushed the Wallaroos 66-19 in their historic 100th test in Auckland. Aussie captain Sia Kepesi-Palu has told Sky Sport they're gutted by the performance.
11: It's not a way that we want to represent our historic 100th test match, but there's a lot happening behind the space.
10: In the AFLW, the Bulldogs have held off Richmond by 11 points, while the Suns scorched the Eagles 69-34. And in the NRLW, Tigers halfback Ray McGregor slotted a field goal in the dying stages to seal a 27-26 victory over Newcastle.
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0: 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Tonight's headliner is ready to take the stage. Please welcome them to Power 100's legendary Rock Room. This is your Saturday night. 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
7: 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Because once the work's done, you'll know you've been signed by Gents.
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Tribute. Long time ago, me and my brother Kyle here, we was hitchhiking down a long and lonesome road. All of a sudden, there shined a shiny demon in the middle of the road. And he said,

Attention troops. Last year, 64 of the greatest rock bands ever assembled entered the battlefield. 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Band after band fell, until only one remained. 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

0: 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This is Power 100's Rock Wars. Round one commences Monday. 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
8: Good morning, Alana McIntyre here with the latest. Reports out today there is audio of the three women at the centre of the alleged Sydney Swans incident. The recording is understood to involve a conversation between the three adult performers, allegedly recorded after they left the Pullman Hotel in Melbourne. However, the details at this stage are still all unclear. A teenage boy is due in court today, charged over the alleged stabbing of another boy on the New South Wales Central Coast. The 15-year-old victim remains critical after being found with a stab wound in Terrigal on Friday night. A man seen driving a stolen vehicle has died following a collision in East Melbourne. It's understood he crashed into one vehicle, then jumped into a Mustang before speeding off. Later, the 46-year-old man crashed head-on with a Range Rover and he died at the scene. Canadian businesses are feeling the pressure after a last-minute breakdown in tariff talks with the US. New tariffs came into effect overnight, impacting Canadian steel and car exports. Canadian Federation of Independent Business President Dan Kelly has told Sky some consumers may be able to absorb higher prices, but it's a different story for businesses.
9: If your sales are cut by half, as one-third of my export members have told me will happen as a result of these tariffs, you likely want to deal desperately.
8: And with projections showing we could be more than 10,000 rooms short for the Brisbane Games, tourism leaders have come up with an idea. They're hoping cruise ships could serve as floating hotels to fix the shortfall.
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8: The Bulldogs have thrashed the Dragons 44-14. Canterbury coach Cam Ciraldo says it was an important game as they still hope for a finals miracle.
10: Yeah, I think we had a really good week in terms of we all understood what our situation is and the situation we put ourselves in, but just really narrow focus. We just had to get one, and yeah, the boys did really well in their preparation all week.
8: And the Warriors thumped the Bunnies 45-26.
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13: Ah, good morning. Let's have a look at this weather together for a Sunday. What are we dealing with today? Mostly sunny with light winds. We are chasing today a high of 27 degrees, and overnight we're dropping to 14.
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13: Oh, good morning. It's a Sunday. How you doing? You all right? You fresh this morning? You dusty? You ready for a Sunday session like no other? You're working? You're kicking back? Or are you just rolling over and going to have another little snooze? What are you doing? Got your playlist sorted for you? Default? The Ryans? Metallica and Poison, the living...

Slow Morning, Easy Arvo, Real Rock. Before another grueling work week begins, this is the Sunday Session on Power 100.

0: We are Power 100. Sunday morning is on. I'm Stu. Welcome to your Sunday sesh. Every rose has its thorn. Bethany Ross from our newsroom has just walked in.
1: Morning. How are we?
0: Well, I'm excited. I'm nervous. What the heck have you signed me up for?
1: You and I are heading to Papua New Guinea. We are going to be in sort of the northeast of the region, and we are going to be embedded with the Australian Army for Exercise Puk Puk.
0: Now, listen, this has been happening behind the scenes for the last kind of month. You've been working really hard with our legal department, with the Army. I know nothing about this. I just said, if you need a support person, I'll come to support you. We're leaving Monday.
1: Yeah.
0: I don't even know what embedded in the Army means.
1: Well, you're about to find out. But basically, honestly, rest assured, they're going to be escorting us around, and we're going to have a bit of a look at a particular engineering project that we run over there every year. It's this big, you know, multinational exercise. We'll have Australian troops, PNG troops. I think we've even got people from New Zealand and Fiji as well.
0: Wow.
1: And it's just sort of a bit of a different side to what our Defence Force does. It's not just all, you know, weapons and preparing for war. This is some really cool community stuff that we get involved in, and it really strengthens those relationships that we have with our allied nations too.
0: Now, you realize that I can't build or anything. Like, my dad's a builder and I can't even hammer a nail and straight. Like, I'm not going to be building stuff.
1: I mean,
0: right?
1: As long as you can, like, maybe hold a tripod or something.
0: Cool. So
1: we'll
0: I'm camera, camera guy, I can do making sure our pregnant news reader is okay.
1: Yes,
0: that
1: please.
0: I can handle.
1: Keep snacks on board.
0: And, you know, and I can drive a tank if you want.
1: Like, oh,
0: well, I can do that
1: we'll
0: stuff.
1: See.
0: Yeah. Yeah. This is going to be incredible. What an amazing opportunity. We can't thank the Australian Army enough for inviting us. What an honor and a privilege. And you've never really done anything like this before. And you're excited. I'm excited.
1: So excited.
0: Yeah.
1: And I mean, I think we're the only media in Townsville being invited this year on this exercise.
0: Honor.
1: Yeah, it is a huge honor. So, really looking forward to getting to see a bit behind the scenes and taking our listeners along the journey as well.
0: Well, good news for you. No one else needs to know about this, but I've got all my shots done.
1: Perfect.
0: So I'm vaccinized, I think is the word. So I'm good to go. I've just got to go buy some long pants, a jumper, and
1: Mozzie repellent.
0: Yeah, about 55 litres of Mozzie
1: yes,
0: repellent
1: please.
0: Because apparently those little things are killers.
1: Yeah.
0: Yeah, wow. Awesome, Beth. I'll see you at the airport. Monday morning at 5 a.m. Oh, no, we're going to be fine. It's going to be amazing. Catch all the action on our socials and make sure you're waking up with Wildy. He's back tomorrow morning from 5:30 on Power 100. Imagine Dragons, Nirvana and Three Doors Down coming up.
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0: Now, would you say Bush is one of the greatest rock artists of all time? What do you reckon?
1: Three Doors Down before it, are they in the mix? What about Nirvana and Imagine Dragons? That's the four tracks I just played here at Power 100. And I'd say all four are in the running for Power 100's Rock Awards. This is the ultimate countdown. This is the ultimate battle. And it starts on Monday. Daily battles. There will only be one winner. Last year, AC/DC took it down. Can they do it 2 years in a row? It is Power 100's Rock Wars, and it starts Monday, right here, Power 100.
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0: Rocking your Sunday, we're Power 100. I'm Stu, it's almost 7. What's on this weekend? Hello?
1: Not much.
0: Oh, you know, that's my kind of weekend, eh? When you've got nothing to do. And you know what? Between us, I don't even think I've got any washing to do. And for me, that is an absolute miracle.
1: That's the same thing.
0: Oh, praise Jesus. Have a great weekend. Enjoy it. News and sport is next on Power 100. And I've got Grinspoon, Nickelback and Barnsley on the other side.
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10: Good morning, Alana McIntyre here with the latest. A teenage boy is due in court today, accused of stabbing another teenager north of Sydney. The 15-year-old victim remains critical in hospital after being found with a stab wound in Terrigal on Friday night. Detectives are focusing on two groups of teens as part of their investigation. More tension between Canada and the US as Donald Trump's hefty tariffs are enforced. Tariffs of up to 50% now apply to goods such as steel and cars. The largest impact, though, is expected to be political, driving a further wedge between the North American countries. The Canadian Federation of Independent Business says small firms are already facing falling sales and rising uncertainty.
11: Most of the government support programs that our government has offered to this point have been garbage and have specifically excluded small companies.
10: Back home, a study has found more women are getting iron infusions, with 1 in 20 Aussie women getting one. The research by Flinders University shows some clinics are charging hundreds of dollars for one, so some women who really need an infusion are missing out. Low iron left untreated can cause debilitating fatigue, dizziness, reduced physical capacity and even heart issues.
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10: Manly have kept their faint finals hopes alive with a win over the Knights, 44-24. Coach Kieran Foran says it's been a tough 6 weeks.
12: The way that they've turned up every single week off the back of the losses, wanting to improve, wanting to get better. And I felt like that was coming. Like, we just, you know, we've had a lot of disruption going on, but, you know, get a few key guys back.
10: The Bunnies fought back in the second half, but it wasn't enough to defeat the Warriors, who claimed victory at Accor Stadium 45-26. They're sitting on top of the NRL ladder. And the Canterbury Bulldogs are just outside the top eight after thumping the Dragons 44-14.
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2: Power 100 weather.
14: Beautiful conditions today, much the same as yesterday. We're looking at tops of 27 degrees and mostly sunny. A little rain on the radar tomorrow. Still tops of 27 across Monday and Tuesday. Hopefully that rain all cleared up by Wednesday, though.
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just like Joshua on the fabled walls of Jericho. 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

0: The Clash, Should I Stay, Should I Go? We are Power 100. This is Stu on your Sunday sesh. Wildy's back tomorrow morning. He'll be here from 5:30. And congratulations to Rodney, our final Living the Dream winner. His beautiful wife wants to go and see her daughter graduate in Tasmania. She's had a whole bunch of health issues with strokes, and it just wasn't an option financially. And Rodney entered his wife, and we are so happy at Power 100 to say that, mate, Rodney, you're living the dream, mate. Couple of $1,000 for you and your family to go and be part of that magical, special moment. And it makes us so happy to be able to do things like that here at Power 100. And don't worry, we've still got money. How about $10,000? Would you like 10 grand? Thought you would. Would you like to vote for your favourite song? In Power 100's Rock Wars, the daily battles start tomorrow. 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With Wildy, right here, Power 100.
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0: The Mighty Mighty Boss Stones. The impression I get on Power 100 with Blink 182, Stone Sour, and Pearl Jam before it. 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Mighty Mighty Boss Stones, you've only really ever had one song. Who knows? The battle start Monday. It is Rock Wars. 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How good. 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

0: I'm not going to lie, I'm pretty excited that Molly Malone's a sponsor in the weekends here at Power 100, one of my favourite little spots on Flinders Street. Love the whole crew down there at Molly's, and I just love these $15 cob loaves to share on a Saturday. It's only a palmy and a Guinness on a Friday for $20. How good's that? Kitchen opens from 12 on a Friday and from 3 on a Saturday. Molly's, and if you were there last night, what a night that was. Still recovering. Right, news and sport on the way. NATO is up next. Green Day, Thirsty Merc, and Baby Animals. I'm off home now to I'll pop down to the markets quickly, get my weekly dumplings, then I'm home to pack a bag as I'm heading with the Australian Army to PNG and Bethany from our local newsroom to be embedded with the Australian Army for a week for a special exercise Puk Puk. I've no idea what's in store. I feel honoured and privileged that we have been asked as the only media in Townsville to go on this exercise. It's Power 100, and we're there. So I'm off to do that. Have an amazing weekend. NATO's up next. 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
8: Good morning, Alana McIntyre here with the latest. Swans fans are threatening to boycott today's game at the SCG as anger builds over an alleged sexual assault at the Pullman Hotel in Melbourne. Ticket sales are already down for the game in Sydney. Today the women's side are playing Essendon from 12:30, with some fans then expected to leave before the men take the field and play North Melbourne at 3:20. A teenage boy will front court in New South Wales today, accused of stabbing another boy north of Sydney. The 15-year-old victim remains critical after being found with a stab wound in Terrigal on Friday night. A man accused of hijacking a vehicle in Melbourne has died after crashing the car head-on in East Melbourne. It's understood he crashed into one vehicle, then jumped into the Mustang before speeding off. The 46-year-old then hit a Range Rover and died at the scene. New data shows the cost of renting is soaring in our capital cities. Narita Connorsby, the chief economist for Ray White, has told Sky the latest federal budget and interest rate rises means landlords are hiking prices up.
9: What it means is that we aren't going to see a steady flow of rental properties coming to market. And we've already seen a lot of problems in Sydney. In Sydney at the moment, rental availability is now at its lowest level since 2017.
8: And with about 10,000 more rooms needed for the Brisbane Games, tourism leaders have come up with a plan to address the shortfall. They're hoping big cruise ships could serve as floating hotels in 2032.
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8: The Rabbitohs fought back, but it just wasn't enough to beat the Warriors, who claimed victory at a core 45-26. Cameron Murray says they knew they were in for a challenging time.
10: A difficult night, a quality opposition, and so it was a good challenge for us. But, when you give an opposition like that a little bit too much ball and too much opportunity, then they capitalise on it. So some good lessons in there.
8: And the Warriors have kept their faint finals hopes alive with a win over the Knights, 44-24.
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12: Beautiful conditions today, much the same as yesterday. We're looking at tops of 27 degrees and mostly sunny. A little rain on the radar tomorrow. Still tops of 27 across Monday and Tuesday. Hopefully that rain all cleared up by Wednesday, though.
1: The weekend. Good times, great mates, and better music and more of it. 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

0: It's David Lee Roth, Just Like Paradise. Let's get this Sunday session underway because, well, yesterday I went out for a wine walk, it was called, in the city, and I am absolutely shattered today. So big props for Stu being in at 6 o'clock this morning. 8 o'clock, still too early, but it's not 6 o'clock, so I'm very much appreciative of that. It's better music and more of it all through your day today. And don't forget, $10,000 could be yours from Monday as we start this.
1: This isn't a concert. This is combat. This is Rock Wars. Power 100's hunt for the greatest rock band in history. Battle orders drop Monday. Lock in, soldier. Yes, we'll
0: take it! 64 bands, $10,000 up for grabs. Only one band will survive. Will it be Nirvana? We're going to play them in two here at Power 100. They'll definitely make at least the top 32 in our Rock Wars. It starts tomorrow here at Power 100.
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0: Wherever you are across this great city, you're enjoying Power 100 and your big Sunday session getting underway. Filter, take a picture. Plenty more where that came from as the day rolls on. I'm with you through till midday. Rach in after that. And there's heaps of stuff going on across town as well. Passport to Airlie active today. Really upset that Jebediah's tour got cancelled last night at the Warehouse. I know Adrian from Tropical Low, the lead singer, I talked with him on Friday and yeah, the band was absolutely gutted. But of course, all well wishes to the boys in Jebediah and anything that's going on with them at the moment. I understand it was a medical emergency of some kind. We're going to come back in with Lenny Kravitz and Deep Purple next as we continue that Sunday sesh right here at Power 100.
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0: Power 100, happy Sunday. It's been a great day so far. I mean, it wasn't a great start to the morning. I felt a little shattered, a little bit dusty after being on the wine walk yesterday through the city. Started at Palola, worked our way around the city, ended up over at Palmer Street. Big Boss Stu rocked up. It was a fantastic night. I mean, afternoon that bled into the night. And of course, at Otherwise, we saw Dog Act and their single launch last night as well. Congrats to those boys who have launched another successful project. A great Townsville band if you want to get behind them. Now, after 9 o'clock, I have lined you up a little DMAs. They're gearing up to hit the road later this year. No Townsville shows, but if you're excited to see them, they are part of a few festival lineups and a solo tour down the east coast of Australia. Plus Powderfinger after 9. It's Into the Newsroom next. 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
2: 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Who else am I going to wake up with?
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9: Good morning, Alana McIntyre here with the latest. The Albanese government is standing by its federal budget as we hear reports the price of rent is going up across the nation. Special Envoy for Housing, Josh Burns, has told Sky the claims of rent rising are false.
10: These sorts of rental forecasts and all this stuff that we've seen pushed around by the coalition is just nonsense, right? The NAB, Ray White, they've come out and said that they're being misquoted.
9: Earlier this morning, the chief economist for Ray White said Sydney rental availability is the lowest it's been since 2017. Swans fans are threatening to boycott today's game at the SCG, with anger building over an alleged sexual assault at the Pullman Hotel in Melbourne. Apparently, ticket sales are soft for the game in Sydney. A teenage boy is due in court today, charged over the alleged stabbing of another teen on the New South Wales Central Coast. The 15-year-old is still fighting for life after being found with a stab wound in Terrigal. A man that was seen driving a stolen car has died following a head-on collision in East Melbourne. It's understood he crashed into one vehicle, then jumped into a Mustang before speeding off. Later, the 46-year-old died. And with projections showing we could be more than 10,000 rooms short for the Brisbane Games, tourism leaders are hoping cruise ships could serve as floating hotels.
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9: The Bulldogs are still hoping for a finals miracle after they thrashed the Dragons 44-14. Canterbury coach Cam Ciraldo says Matt Burton set the tone.
3: He wanted the opportunity to go on Val Holmes there, and you know, I thought that was a really good sign of his mentality and where he was at. And he hasn't played right side very much at all, but he wanted that challenge and he'll get a few lessons there.
9: The Warriors are on top of the ladder, having thumped the Bunnies at a Accor Stadium 45-26. In the cricket, Mitch Stark was unstoppable with the bat yesterday in Mackay, taking 5 wickets before lunch as the Aussies take on Bangladesh today in Mackay.
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0: Beautiful conditions today, much the same as yesterday. We're looking at tops of 27 degrees and mostly sunny. A little rain on the radar tomorrow. Still tops of 27 across Monday and Tuesday. Hopefully that rain all cleared up by Wednesday, though.
1: Kick back, slow down, or turn it right up. However your weekend looks, we're here for it. Power 100.

0: It is Power 100. How you doing? Off the back of Aerosmith and Janie's Got a Gun. DNA's Heaton Park just before that one. And I was reminiscing about driving home in the Uber last night after the wine walk and having a listen to this one on the radio.
1: Biggest show in town is here. Power 100's Rock Room. Rock it.
0: Yeah. How good was the lineup? Cold Chisel and Jimmy Barnes taking the stage as our headliners in the Rock Room last night. And it's the last Rock Room, just FYI, before our Rock Wars Rock Room takeover. That all starts from next Saturday, of course, tomorrow. Rock Wars underway, 64 bands, $10,000 up for grabs. And every Saturday night from 7 for the next 4 weeks, we're going to line up a couple bands that have been featured across the Rock Wars lineup and chuck them into the Rock Room. It's going to be a whole bunch of fun. You'll get more details through the week, but it's just perfect. Absolutely perfect for your Saturday night. Not just say Chisel and Jimmy Barnes weren't perfect as well. We're going to head back into the tunes. Incubus, nice to know you. There's a fantastic live version on YouTube of that song. It might have been an AOL session or something to that effect. You'll know because the lead singer Brandon is wearing a beanie. That's how you know it's the performance you're looking for. If you like Incubus and you haven't seen that performance, it might just bring a tear to your eye. Sebi Sonic, closing time plays next. 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

0: is Everlast and What It's Like on Power 100. As we continue across your Sunday session, we are going to play a little In Excess and Mike Shinoda of Linkin Park for you very shortly. Friday morning with Wildy, we gave away the last of our $10,000 kitty to a guy by the name of Rodney, a very lucky man named Rodney.
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3: 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Happy Friday.
2: How are you?
3: I'm good, and you, mate?
2: Yeah, I'm just at work at the moment.
3: Where's work for you?
2: Oh, I'm a baker for Coles.
3: Are you? Well, I know all about that, mate. I've worked for Coles Baking before.
2: Oh, yeah? Nice.
3: Years ago, I used to work at the Aitken Vale store. What about you?
2: I work out at Irrigan.
3: Okay. Well, mate, enough about baking. I want to know more about your dream.
2: My dream is to be able to give my missus the opportunity to go down and go to Tasmania and see her youngest child graduate school. Because 12 months ago, her mum suffered a few major strokes that's left her completely incapacitated. She's had to quit work and take on full care of her mother with a bit of NDIS support, but that leaves me as the only income earner for the household, so a trip to Tasmania this year is kind of out of the question for us.
3: So, Rodney, what's your wife's name?
2: Bonnie Hugh.
3: And how much do you think it would take to make that dream a reality?
2: Oh, roughly $2,000.
3: Well, I'll roughly give you $2,000 so she can go down to Tasmania and see her youngest child graduate high school, mate.
2: Wow, that's amazing. That is amazing.
3: Rodney, thank you for entering Power 100's Living the Dream. Your wife will be living that dream, and I'll let you get back because I know there's some loaves rising there at Coles Dirigan.
2: There is. Yep, Rodney, thank you very much.
0: What a nice guy, Rodney, advocating for his wife there, getting her across to Tassie. And that's the last of the $10,000 kitty for Living the Dream. The biggest surprise to me is that Wildy was a baker at a local Coles here in Townsville. I know he owns some bakeries, but imagine if Wildy was serving you the bread over the deli counter. I mean, it's not a bad thought. We could always send him back there. In Excess, Mike Shinoda, I said they're playing for you shortly, and they absolutely are. This is Power 100.
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Hey, it's Wildy. Hope your Sunday is going well. Well, over the last month, we've helped people live their dream. But that's all over because from 7 o'clock tomorrow morning, the battle begins. Power 100's $10,000 Rock Wars. 64 bands head-to-head, but there can only be one winner. And not only is that the band, it could be you with $10,000. We need you to vote. As I said, kicks off 7 o'clock tomorrow morning. Power 100's Rock Wars. I'll talk to you from 5:30 tomorrow morning when you wake up with me, Wildy, on Power.

0: It's Power 100 and not Arvo's with Nathan. I do that every single week. It is your Sunday session. Nathan here with you now. After 10 o'clock, as the dust and the cobwebs finally fall off me, I'm having a great time here in the studio with you. I'll hang out with you till 12. We play Jet.
1: Hey, roll over, DJ. You're spinning away. I'm right down.
0: And a band that was here in Australia somewhere between 6 and 12 months ago for a festival lineup. It's very controversial, but the song's still great. Garbage. Now all eyes turn to not just Queensland Country Bank for Foo Fighters and Guns N' Roses through the rest of the year, but December, the Good Things Festival. Very, very cool. Limp Bizkit, Simple Plan, POD, Grinspoon, Choir Boys. It's going to be absolutely awesome. We'll talk a little bit more about Good Things Festival, I'm sure, through the rest of the show. All right, you're going to hear Garbage When I Grow Up sometime after 10 here at Power 100.
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10: Hi there, Alana McIntyre here with the latest. The Sydney Swans will be back on the field today as the club continues to deal with the sexual assault allegations against some of its players. There's talk that some fans could boycott the men's game at the SCG today following the Melbourne hotel scandal. The women are playing at 12:30 at the SCG. Some fans are expected to leave the stadium before the men take the field at 3:20 Sydney time. A man has died after a carjacking spree in Melbourne. Around 9 p.m. last night, the 46-year-old was seen driving on the wrong side of the road in a stolen car before jumping into another vehicle. He then drove up near the MCG where he crashed head-on with a Range Rover. The female driver of the Range Rover suffered a broken arm. The man passed away at the scene. The Albanese government is standing by its changes to negative gearing and capital gains tax, even with reports rental prices are increasing. Liberal Senator Sarah Henderson has told Sky the federal budget has been disastrous on rental affordability.
11: We know that we have a dramatic shortage of houses in this country, of course driven by mass migration in this country, Labor's reckless mismanagement of our migration program. The whole economy is going off a cliff.
10: Cruise ships are being floated to address the 10,000 room shortage for the Brisbane Games, and Meghan Markle has reportedly been dropped from the UK show The Gentlemen due to all the backlash in the UK. There were reports yesterday she would be returning to acting as the Duchess of Sussex and Prince Harry make plans to move back to England.
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10: The Seagulls have kept their faint finals hopes alive with a win over the Knights, 44-24. Coach Kieran Foran says he felt it coming after a tough 6 weeks.
12: Like, we just, you know, we've had a lot of disruption going on.
10: The Bulldogs are 2 points outside the top eight after thumping the Dragons 44-14, and Australia lead Bangladesh by 101 runs, heading into day two of the second test in Mackay.
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0: 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We're looking at tops of 27 degrees and mostly